0: all of it. Everything. We can't go on pretending this is for real.
1: I know, it is hard to believe.
0: Oh, this part of it was never supposed to happen.

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But I love rock and roll.

0: first time in atomic history, America gets a ringside seat at a blast of its most awesome weapon. On Yucca Flat, Nevada, press, radio, and newsreel men converge for the test, which is witnessed by Gordon Dean, heading the Atomic Commission. Seldom has any event.
1: This is a test. This is a test.
0: Are you ready? America gets a ringside.

with the sequencer. And now we present the hi-hats. Let us now hear the sequence melody.

keeping on with my words. So strong, pure perfection from beginning to the end. I'm here once again, blow your mind with the rock in front. I'm keeping on with my words. So strong, pure perfection from beginning to the end. I'm here once again, blow.

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We are back. It is a different time and a different place, but the message is the same. Open your mind to the music. Let the frequencies take your body to a higher state of trance. Let the journey

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This is Radio Laguna International. And at the microphone is Andrew Scott or DJ Magic. The address from Laguna is Östraporten 29 in 44254 Utterby in Sweden. Or the email address is lagunasw@aol.com. Good morning, this is a Sunday morning show.

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And this is RLI on 48 meter band. 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

0: Hi, Magic Feet. I'm the DJ, Andrew Scott. You're listening to the Magic Opening at the moment. Another number full of dance, house, rap. And you also can listen in a professional remix dedicated to Matt Parrish and the greatest hit we know. The Magic Dance is rising up to the top. And this is just your merit. Special thanks to all my loyal fans. 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

Yeah, this is the morning show. And at the microphone is Andrew Scott or DJ Magic. 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

Okay, friends, this is the last program from Radio Laguna International. 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
1: 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We are closing down.

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What a girl wants, what a girl needs. 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
1: Come on, I got to get a beat. Don't stop losing my feet in the groove of life, cause I like it. Take the beat of love and exciting. It's better to live like a man, better to keep on and care. 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